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0: nighttime showers and thunderstorms moving
1: 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Again, we're looking today at...
2: Trump, good morning.
3: Good morning.
1: How's that going for you?
3: Well, it's a mess.
1: Scraping your mouth.